0: How long have you and Giannis been together, Tim?
1: Well, let's see. If you count from the day I had the dream about her, 28 years.
0: The day you had the dream about her?
1: Yep. I got her name given to me in a dream, went out the next day and found her.
0: Really?
1: Yes, ma'am.
0: 28 years. Good for you.
1: Yeah. So we haven't been married all that time, but we've been together that long.
0: But you've been loving her all that time.
1: That's right. We have three daughters, Hannah, Amelia, and Olivia.
0: Oh, you are so outnumbered there, Tim.
1: Oh, I know it. Me and the cat, we hang in there.
0: And did you have a song, or you want me to find one?
1: No, you just pick one out for us. How's that?
0: I will do that, Tim. Can I ask, what is a guy like you who's already surrounded by estrogen, what you're doing listening to sappy love songs?
1: Hey, you just got to go with the flow.
0: Do they just outnumber you that bad?
1: It works better that way.
0: Did you go kicking and screaming into this good night, or did you voluntarily become a sappy guy?
1: I took my wife to Barry Manilow concerts on a bus when I was dating her, so, you know, I mean,
0: Oh, my word.
1: Oh, yeah.
0: Did you enjoy it, though?
1: Every bit of it. Barry, my God. He's worth it because, you know, it's not about Barry in the end.
0: Wow. So. And I bet you had a sweet night after the concert.
1: That's the whole Barry gig right there.
0: Let me play a song for you.
1: Thanks, Delilah.
0: Bye-bye.

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To mark the 25th anniversary of September 11th, the Tunnel to Towers Foundation is embarking on the most comprehensive commemoration in its history, one that honors the past, serves those in need today, and educates the generations of tomorrow. At the heart of this effort is Steel Across America, a nationwide campaign that will transport a 24-foot steel beam recovered from the World Trade Center to communities across the United States. 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Tonight's Delilah's Dilemma is about a lifelong love. We're not. I'm very confused, Kate writes. Ever since I was 10, I had a best friend that I fell head over heels for. I had to move due to family problems, and after all was said and done, I've never forgotten him. I've had dreams about him since I was 10, and I'm almost 21 now. I'm planning on moving back to my hometown, and I'm a complete wreck. My feelings for this person have remained for all these years.

0: but I'm afraid to move back home and have him not remember me, or worse yet, not have feelings for me. I've heard many say, you know the person you will spend the rest of your life with, and I know it's him. I freeze when I hear his name. I get butterflies and then chills. Never has anyone else made me feel sick this way. When I was a younger girl, he would come to my rescue every time, and after all these years, I'm still in love with him. Please, please, Delilah, give me some advice. My friends say don't waste your time, but I just have to know. From Kate. Oh, young Kate, I will have my response coming up next. 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I'm Delilah on 1410 KLEM.
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3: To be fully fit, you have to be physically fit. 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

Tonight's Delilah's Dilemma is from a 21-year-old Kate who has been in love for half of her life with a boy from her original hometown. And now she's moving back there. Kate, are you moving back there to pursue this relationship, or are you moving back there to go to college or something? Because moving to another city or another state to pursue a relationship with somebody you knew at 10, it's kind of silly if you're not still in relationship with them. So what you have to do is you have to track him down beforehand. That's what Facebook is for, and social networks, and the phone. You got to find out if he is the least bit interested in you or if he has moved on. For instance, I fell in love when I was 9 years old with the boy next door, and I had planned on spending my life with the boy next door. He made me have butterflies in my tummy. He made my heart go pitter-pat. And then he dumped me as a teenager because he came out of the closet and admitted to the world that he was not interested in me at all. Thank goodness he was honest with himself and with me at that time, and, you know, didn't continue to go down that path and end up hurting us more later. But you got to find out, Kate, if this boy still has feelings for you. You just don't show up on his door and say, hey, I moved here to pursue you. And how do you feel about that? So good luck, young lady.

0: Good evening and welcome, my friend. Welcome to your Friday night. Friday night, girls' night. When we say that, we don't mean to exclude guys. We just kind of want to focus on best friends, on the relationships between mothers and daughters, and making those stronger, on the relationship between girls who've been best friends since junior high or high school. Maybe you met in college, maybe you met at work, and those bonds of friendship just keep growing stronger. Do you have a friend? Maybe two or three friends that you can totally be yourself with. Totally relax and unwind and just be who you are meant to be with. If you are fortunate to have a friend or two like that, then tonight I want you to call them or text them or write them and just let them know how much you love and appreciate them. Can you do that? I'm going to be here, your girlfriend, on the radio all night long, taking your calls, playing your requests and your dedications, and celebrating the fact that the weekend is here. Come on in. Make yourself at home. 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

0: you've called Delilah. Who's this?
1: Emma.
0: Emma, what can I do for you?
1: Well, I wanted to tell you about this boy. His name is Matt, and he's my best guy friend. And I'm kind of having, like, this massive crush all over him.
0: And how old are you?
1: I'm 16.
0: How old is Matt?
1: 16.
0: And you're just crushing. Does he know that?
1: I'm pretty sure he does. I mean, like, I haven't flat out told him because he's really shy and I don't want to make it weird for him. But he's my best friend, so I'm pretty sure he knows.
0: He's your best buddy and you're crushing.
1: Yeah.
0: All right, then. Let me play a song and maybe he'll pick up on it.
1: Maybe.
0: Okay.
1: Thank you.
0: Bye-bye.
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1: Maybe some lemonade, maybe both. 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

0: you've called the Delilah Show. Who is this?
1: My name is Leah. I'm 18, and I just want to dedicate a song to everybody out there who's listening to the Delilah Show and has been touched by her and has helped them through every issue they've ever had, and just, you know, can turn to her, and she's a great person.
0: Well, thank you. My kids would tell you I'm not always that great of a person. Sometimes I'm a little on the grumpy side.
1: Well, who doesn't have the grumpy days? I mean, everybody's got a good side to them. And I think it's great that you like to help people and, you know, just be there for them. It's really great.
0: I do love to help people. That is very true.
1: Yeah, I do like helping people, too. I mean, a lot of my friends turn to me for advice. I don't know exactly what to tell them all the time, but...
0: Neither do I, but usually when people are looking for advice, they just really need someone to listen.
1: Yeah.
0: The older I get, the more I realize people really need someone to listen most of the time.
1: Yeah. I found that the best friend you could ever...

0: ever have is someone who's a great listener and doesn't always have to give the best advice.
1: And what can I play for you tonight? Is there a favorite song?
0: Well, I don't really have a favorite song, but I figure you being such a great person, you would find the perfect song.
1: I will do that for you. You have a wonderful night, honey. Thank you for calling.

0: Can you believe it's Friday? It's Friday night already. Glad you have joined us tonight. I hope you are looking forward to a relaxing, wonderful weekend. Feel free to call in and share your stories of love, devotion, heartache, torment. And ladies, welcome to your official Friday Night Girls get together. We are going to be here to hopefully put a smile on your face as best we can. 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

0: Arturo?
1: Yes.
0: What can I do for you?
1: Well, I like to see if you could pick a song for a friend that I have. Her name is Miriam, and she's just a very, very special person that came into my life, and she deserves the best, and I just want to tell her that she's very, very awesome, and I don't have any words to, you know, describe what she means to me, but she's just special. And I usually start listening to your show, and I know she listens to your show, and I just wanted her to know that that I really care for her a lot.
0: All right, so a special song to say, I have a crush on you.
1: Kind of. You know, it's kind of hard, but I don't know if you know when you have this this soulmate, something like that. That's what I feel for her.
0: Oh, do I know?
1: I know she's going through some hard times right now, and I really don't want to bug her so much, so I'm trying to give her some space, but I just wanted to let her know that I'm there for her for whatever she needs.
0: Good for you, Arturo. Let me find a great song for you.
1: Well, thank you very much, and God bless you for everything you do, okay?
0: Thank you. Good
1: All
0: night.
1: Right.

A summer night underway. What are your favorite summer memories? I have so many summer memories. Oh my goodness. So many memories. Memories of going camping with my parents and their best friends. My folks loved, loved, loved.

0: to go camping, and they had two or three couples that they were friends with the whole time I was growing up that also had children close to my age, and we would always go camping together and fishing together, and we would shoot the rapids. We'd get inner tubes and float down the river together, and it was such a wonderful time. Watermelon and marshmallows and hot dogs and cold fried chicken for dinner, and oh my goodness, we had such a wonderful time. Do you have a circle of friends, people that have been there for you through thick and thin? Maybe they're people you go camping with. Maybe they're people you play games with. Maybe they're people you go out dancing with. I don't know. What do you do with your best friends? Do you have a group of people that's been there for you? You love their kids and they love your kids. Are you maybe listening to the radio show together tonight or thinking about those people? Call me and tell me, and I will find a song for you and the family that you have built with the wonderful people in your life. 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
15: Imagine waking up in the morning and discovering your child has a high fever, can't eat or drink, and is so lethargic she can't walk. 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

I got this letter from Stephanie who says, Delilah, I'm almost 21 years old and I want to tell you about my brother Timothy. He is the most wonderful person. He's 13 and he's been through a lot. He's had a strong faith in God and a wonderful outlook on life, and I'm proud of him. Throughout the years, he's encouraged me to keep on going when times were tough, and he's reminded me of what is true. Not only does he do this for me, but everyone he comes in contact with. He'll be going into high school this year, and I pray he keeps his sparkling personality and his strong faith. A very proud big sister named Stephanie.

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0: Going out with friends. Whatever you're doing, kick off your shoes and enjoy the music. If you have a story to share, 1-888-633-5452. Would love to hear from you.

0: myself.
1: Hi, welcome. Who's this?
2: This is Hillary.
1: Hillary, what can I do for you tonight?
2: Well, I would like to request a song to my wonderful husband.
1: And what is this wonderful husband's name?
2: His name is Vinny.
1: What do you want to tell Vinny tonight?
2: That I love him, and I'm thanking God every single day that he's in my life.
1: And is Vinny there with you tonight?
2: Yes, he is.
1: So is it a night to turn down the lights and turn up the music and have a little romance, a little slow song, who knows what else?
2: Oh, of course.
1: You're giggling. How long have you been married, Hillary?
2: It will be a year in November.
1: Ah, you're newlyweds.
2: But I love him very much, and just God's really blessed me with a hardworking, wonderful, compassionate husband.
1: Well, let me see if we have a song that'll try to say all those things.
2: Thank you.

0: 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That's what this show is all about. It's about hearing from you, listening to you, prying into your business. Because you know what? Oftentimes the things that you share are things you don't say. When I start asking you questions, I can tell the nuances in your voice. Sometimes what it is you're not saying is the real story. I want to get to the real story, and then I want to share that with others along with a song to touch your heart. 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
7: 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The Bible book of Luke records as Jesus continued on toward Jerusalem, he reached the border.

0: between Galilee and Samaria. As he entered a village there, 10 lepers stood at a distance, crying out, "Jesus, Master, have mercy on us." He looked at them and said, "Go show yourselves to the priests." And as they went, they were cleansed of their leprosy. One of them, when he saw that he was healed, came back to Jesus, shouting, "Praise God!" He fell to the ground at Jesus' feet, thanking him for what he had done. This man was a Samaritan. Jesus asked, "Didn't I heal 10 men? Where are the other 9? Has no one returned to give glory to God except this foreigner?" And Jesus said to the man, "Stand up and go. Your faith has healed you." Watch this story today at JesusIsTheTreasure.com.
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0: Hi, is this Mike?
1: Yes.
0: How are ya?
1: Okay, how are you?
0: I'm better than you. I hear you got a broken heart tonight.
1: Well, just a little down and out. You know, I had a special lady there, about 37 myself, been divorced. After 12 years, I got a wonderful son out of the marriage, and, you know, ex-wife hit the road. And anyway, you know, I dated a little bit, and I met a special lady. Long story short, things didn't work out. And a situation where, I guess, even though I still love her, I just couldn't take her back.
0: So you just really want to have a good cry tonight, huh, buddy?
1: Well, I won't say cry.
0: Yes, gonna... yes, you do. You want to have a good cry your guts out.
1: Oh, no, you're exploiting me now.
0: Yeah, if you were a drinking man, you'd have like a six-pack of beer and a...
1: Well, luckily I'm not. If I was a drinking man,
0: I know. I could tell that. But I'm just saying, if you were, you would... tonight would be the night.
1: Yeah, I guess it would be.
0: Well, let me find a song for you.
1: Well, I appreciate it.
0: God bless you.
1: Thank you.

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0: Thank you for joining us tonight, wherever you are, whatever you're doing on the summer night. I appreciate the fact that you're here. And if you're spending time with a friend, a good friend, a best friend, I'm really glad that you are here. We encourage people to reach out and love. The theme of the show is love someone. And for me, a big part of that is loving your best friends. Having a support group, having friends that have seen you through thick and thin, who love you no matter what. 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The days where you need Ben and Jerry's to get by. 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

0: called The Delilah Show. Who's this?
1: Hi.
0: Hi. Who are all these people I hear?
1: I'm Curious. And I'm Samantha. We're having a sleepover tonight.
0: Welcome, ladies. What can I do for you?
1: We just wanted to tell you that we love you. We listen to you, like, every night. Every sleepover we have, we try to get a hold of you. And we're really excited that we finally got a hold of you.
2: They love you, Delilah.
0: Is that Dad who's watching the sleepover?
1: Yeah.
3: Yeah.
0: You're a good dad. How old are you girls?
1: We're 11.
0: And how many bowls of popcorn have you had tonight?
1: None. We've like barely eaten anything. We had some Chinese food and that's it.
0: What kind of sleepover is that?
2: They've been doing a fashion show.
1: A strange one.
0: Ah, well, when you're busy doing a fashion show and changing clothes and doing your hair and walking up and down the hall and doing those little spins and turns, it's hard to make the popcorn.
1: Yeah, we get a little busy.
0: So what can I play for you folks?
1: Well, can you play the song Girls Just Want to Have Fun by Cyndi Lauper?
0: I can do that.
1: Thank you.
0: As one of our Friday night girls.
1: Thank you.

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1: You're going to go see someone you love. Maybe you're stuck on the roads and you hate that. If you are out driving, do drive carefully and keep us around all night long.

0: Hi, Melissa. What can I do for you on the Delilah Show?
1: I just wanted to send something special out to the man that I've been seeing. And I've been through bad relationships, and I've been married a few times, and so has he. And we have a lot of stuff going on, but I think sometimes he just gets, I don't know, just really upset and really bogged down with the problems. And I just want to let him know that whether, you know, we're living in separate houses or together, you know, I'm here for him no matter what. And I really want him to know that because he stood beside me for so many things.
0: And what's his name?
1: His name is Ben.
0: So you say he gets bogged down and he gets bothered.
1: Yeah, and then he starts questioning stuff, and he questions so many things that shouldn't be questioned, but I mean, you know, I can't help that.
0: I mean, if you're out dogging him and messing around and doing things to make him feel insecure, that's one thing.
1: Absolutely not.
0: But if you're being straight up and kind and loving and a friend to him and he's tripping, then guess what?
1: Yeah, you're right. Well, thank you, Delilah. It was wonderful speaking to you finally.

0: Tonight's Delilah's Dilemma is about a lifelong love. Or not. I'm very confused, Kate writes. Ever since I was 10, I had a best friend that I fell head over heels for. I had to move due to family problems, and after all was said and done, I've never forgotten him. I've had dreams about him since I was 10, and I'm almost 21 now. I'm planning on moving back to my hometown, and I'm a complete wreck. My feelings for this person have remained for all these years, but I'm afraid to move back home and have him not remember me, or worse yet, not have feelings for me. I've heard many say, you know the person you will spend the rest of your life with, and I know it's him. I freeze when I hear his name. I get butterflies and then chills. Never has anyone else made me feel sick this way. When I was a younger girl, he would come to my rescue every time, and after all these years, I'm still in love with him. Please, please, Delilah, give me some advice. My friends say don't waste your time, but I just have to know. From Kate. Oh, young Kate, I will have my response coming up next. 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I'm Delilah on 1410 KLEM. 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
5: Hello, and welcome to today's lottery drawing. Good luck. And here's today's winning numbers. First one up, it's not yours. Second one, not yours. And another number that's not yours. Okay, this is one number that's yours. 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And the final number is not yours.
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Tonight's Delilah's Dilemma is from a 21-year-old Kate who has been in love for half of her life with a boy from her original hometown. And now she's moving back there. Kate, are you moving back there to pursue this relationship, or are you moving back there to go to college or something? Because moving to another city or another state to pursue a relationship with somebody you knew at 10, it's kind of silly if you're not still in relationship with them. So what you have to do is you have to track him down beforehand. That's what Facebook is for, and social networks, and the phone. You got to find out if he is the least bit interested in you or if he has moved on. For instance, I fell in love when I was 9 years old with the boy next door, and I had planned on spending my life with the boy next door. He made me have butterflies in my tummy. He made my heart go pitter-pat. And then he dumped me as a teenager because he came out of the closet and admitted to the world that he was not interested in me at all. Thank goodness he was honest with himself and with me at that time, and, you know, didn't continue to go down that path and end up hurting us more later. But you got to find out, Kate, if this boy still has feelings.

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You just don't show up on his door and say, hey, I moved here to pursue you. And how do you feel about that? So good luck, young lady.

0: Sometimes you can get so stressed out, so filled with anxiety that you lose sight of what really matters. You lose sight of yourself. You know, there's a very old book, but I believe it to be true. It's been around a few thousand years, and it says, don't be anxious about anything, because the one who created you cares for you. Don't be anxious. Just take your prayers to God. If you are in need of something, He knows. Not in want, but in need. If you're feeling anxious tonight, frustrated, stressed out, set those cares aside. Just picture yourself as a child walking up and setting the whole mess in God's lap and walking away and letting Him deal with it. I promise you'll have a much better weekend. Promise. 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
15: 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And another number that's not yours. Okay, this is one number that's yours. It's a five, but you don't get any money for that. And the final number is not yours.
16: 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Go to

0: Hi, good evening. Who's this?
1: This is Joe.
0: Hi, Joe. This is Delilah. What can I do for you on a summer night?
1: Well, I would like you to choose something for my wife. You're real good about that.
0: How old are you, Joe?
1: I'm 23.
0: You sound like you're about 18. Do you have one of those fresh young faces?
1: Yes, I do.
0: And do they look at you in shock when they find out you're married?
1: Yes, especially that they found out that my wife is 9 months pregnant.
0: Congratulations. What's her name?
1: Her name's Jennifer.
0: So any day now you're going to be called Daddy instead of Joe?
1: Oh my goodness, I'm already being called Daddy.
0: What song can I play for your bride?
1: Anything that you're real good at picking out, Delilah.
0: Well, tell me how you're feeling. I mean, you're about to embark upon the biggest journey of your life.
1: Well, I'm feeling nervous. I'm feeling real proud. I have actually two little daughters also, and I'm really proud of them.
0: You have two children already?
1: Yeah, it's my first, but my wife's third.
0: So you're raising your wife's children as your own?
1: Correct.
0: Good for you.
1: Thanks.
0: So you want me to pick a song to tell her you love her?
1: That would be great.
0: And you're proud of her?
1: Oh, definitely.
0: And you love the family?
1: I love the family. I'm proud of them.

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0: Hi, you've called Delilah. Who's this?
1: Hi, this is Sarah.
0: Hi, Sarah. What can I do to make your night special?
1: I need an uplifting song to make me feel better. I've been kind of down in the dumps when it comes to the dating situation now.
0: How old are you?
1: 18.
0: You're down in the dumps about dating and you're 18?
1: Yeah, it's just, I don't know, it's not going too good recently, this past few months.
0: So, is it somebody in particular that broke your heart, or you're just feeling like you're never going to find the sweet one?
1: Yeah, it's just one of those, my friends try to help me find a nice guy that they think that I'll like, and I'll end up going on one date with them and then just never get a

0: call back and just kind of blaming myself, but I know I shouldn't, but, you know, I guess you know how it goes.
1: Well, are you blaming yourself because when you go out on dates with them, you spend the entire time talking about an ex-boyfriend, or?
0: No, not at all. I really don't know what it is.
1: Do you brush your teeth several times a day, or at least once or twice?
0: Yeah, I do. I don't know if it's just like the guys that I choose. I don't know if it's like the same pattern of guys that just kind of want to go on one date, I really don't know.
1: Or maybe you need to tell your friends, stop setting me up. I can find someone myself.
0: I don't know. Maybe I should start doing that. Or maybe I should just stop looking. And that's what everyone tells me. Just stop looking and he'll end up in your lap. A really nice uplifting song would really make my night if you could do that. You can choose the song.
1: How about a chick empowerment kind of, my life is great, I love my life, and if I don't have somebody to share it with, that's okay.
0: That would be perfect.
1: It's tough in the summertime when you want to go places with people, huh?
0: Yeah.
1: Yep. Let me find a good song for you.
0: Okay, thank you, Delilah.

0: wherever you are, whatever you're doing on this Friday night, if you are out driving, drive carefully. Remember, there's a lot of crazy people on the road, especially on Friday nights, people who have been drinking, and we don't want you in an accident. So be careful and stay tuned. I'm going to be here for a while longer to continue to play your favorite love songs and to continue to encourage you to love someone, to reach out and demonstrate your love in a very real, a very tangible way. 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

I received a sweet letter from a mama named Melody who is doubly blessed. She says, I would like for you to play a song for my twin sons. They're 10 years old and simply beautiful. I've been a single parent all their lives. They were born prematurely and had a number of medical problems when they were young. But now they are so strong and handsome. You would never know by looking at them all the problems they once had. I just ask you to play a song for them to let them know how much I love them, how blessed I feel every day to have these two great guys in my life. They are gifts from God above. Have a great summer to you and all of your listeners. Thanks, a mom named Melody.

0: It has been another fabulous night. Thank you for your phone calls. 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Do me a favor, take some time out of your busy schedule to slow down and love someone. Good night. 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I'm Delilah on 1410 KLEM.
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0: Delisle. This is Susie. I am so delighted to talk to you.
1: I'm a new listener.
0: And I just thoroughly enjoy your program. And I have a story to tell, and it's from my childhood on up through my adulthood. And a person that was in my life, that he and his wife moved into my neighborhood when I was 10. I took piano and voice from his wife. And then about 8 months later, they came to me and told me they were moving away because he had decided to go into the ministry. And I, of course, was heartbroken, but at any rate, kept in touch over the years. I would see them both every summer. And later on, I found out that he and his wife had divorced, and I was sorry to hear that because I thought they were the perfect couple. And years went on by, and I lost track of him again. And then I happened to get reacquainted at the time of a friend's death. And then he called me 2 months later and wanted to know if I wanted to go out. And we went together for 3 years. And we got married, and we were married for 34 years together, 38 years. And I'd known him for 64. He was my companion, my love of my life, my mentor, and he passed away in this last November, and I've had a very hard time.
2: I bet. You know, like you said, you lost not just your husband, but your best friend.
0: I did, and he was 88, and I was his caregiver for 10 years.
2: I will play something very sweet, and I'm going to pray that God would let him come and visit you in your dreams for a moment.

0: News. I'm Deborah Valentine. President Trump speaking at Friday night's White House Correspondents' Dinner in Washington, D.C. The president remarking on the rescheduled event, his second term, and...
1: But just like my presidency, the second time is always better. It's always better. And the third time will be better yet.
0: A third presidential term is not allowed under the 22nd Amendment to the U.S. Constitution. The dinner rescheduled after a gunman opened fire at the April event. Eight people, including six children, dead in a suspicious Michigan house fire.
2: Ottawa County Sheriff's Department says some of the victims were shot, so they suspect that this was a case of mass murder, suicide.
0: That's Fox's Gary Baumgarten reporting. The incident remains under investigation. 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
1: Fox News, I'm Deborah Valentine. President Trump speaking during Friday's rescheduled White House Correspondents' Dinner at the Waldorf after a gunman interrupted the April event at the Hilton.
2: As I said 3 months ago, the show must go on. We were backstage, and we both wanted to just have it go on, whether it was 2 o'clock, 3 o'clock in the morning, it didn't matter.
1: The suspected gunman, Cole Allen, has pleaded not guilty to charges of attempting to assassinate the president at the April dinner. Maine Democrats choose their nominee today to replace ousted candidate Graham Plantner. Fox's Alexis McAdams reports from Maine.
3: Some voters tell us the process reminds them of the Democrats' 2024 switch from President Biden to Kamala Harris, asking why the party, not the voters, make the decision.
1: Troy Jackson is backed by Senator Bernie Sanders. 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
1: News. I'm Deborah Valentine. President Trump speaking during Friday's rescheduled White House Correspondents' Dinner at the Waldorf after a gunman interrupted the April event at the Hilton.
2: As I said 3 months ago, the show must go on. We were backstage and we both wanted to just have it go on, whether it was 2 o'clock, 3 o'clock in the morning, it didn't matter.
1: The suspected gunman, Cole Allen, has pleaded not guilty to 2 charges of attempting to assassinate the president at the April dinner. Maine Democrats choose their nominee today to replace ousted candidate Graham Plantner. Fox's Alexis McAdams reports from Maine.
3: Some voters tell us the process reminds them of the Democrats' 2024 switch from President Biden to Kamala Harris, asking why the party, not the voters, make the decision.
1: Troy Jackson is backed by Senator Bernie Sanders. 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

0: 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Stocks finishing the week on a mixed note. I'm Chris DeMeo. 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
1: News. I'm Deborah Valentine. The president says Iran is talking with the U.S. about brokering a new peace deal, but he does not think a deal will be reached soon as the U.S. Friday continued renewed attacks on Tehran after their ceasefire collapsed.
2: And by the way, they are talking to us right now. They'd love to make a deal. I don't think they're ready to. I don't think it's time yet, but I'm willing to listen. But they cannot have a nuclear weapon.
1: President Trump made the comment at Friday night's rescheduled White House Correspondents' Dinner. Maine Democrats meet today to handpick their U.S. Senate nominee after Graham Plantner dropped out following sexual assault allegations. Fox's Eben Brown reports.
3: 601 delegates will be voting for either Troy Jackson, a former state Senate president, or health care advocate Sandra Pelletier.
1: The nominee will face Maine incumbent Republican Susan Collins this fall. 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
4: 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Some fog in the area, 68 degrees. South wind gusting to 14 miles per hour. Patchy fog this morning, gradual clearing, hot. 96 for the high, heat index 109. 20% chance of a shower tonight, 74 for the low, cloudy. Sprinkles possible tomorrow morning, sunny hot on Sunday, 97 for the high, heat index 107. Winds gusting to 25 miles per hour on Sunday. 68 degrees, some fog this morning at 1410 AM, 96.9 FM, KLEM.

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1: News. I'm Paul Stevens. President Trump at the rescheduled White House Correspondents Association dinner 3 months after a man armed with a gun tried to storm that dinner.
2: So in this country, we believe in freedom of speech. We settle our differences not with bullets, but with open and vigorous debate. And no deranged loser with a gun will ever change that. We can't let that ever happen.
1: Suspected gunman Cole Allen currently pleading not guilty to several charges. Former Transportation Secretary Pete Buttigieg continuing to poll well among a field of possible 2028 Democratic White House challengers and see some key issues.
3: The cost of health care, the cost of gas, obviously.

0: through the roof as a direct result of President Trump breaking his promise not to start a war and what's going on in the Iran war. These are the things I'm being asked about when I'm on the road.
1: Pete Buttigieg on Fox's America Reports. 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
2: 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South wind gusting to 14 miles per hour. Patchy fog this morning, gradual clearing, hot. 96 for the high, heat index 109. 20% chance of a shower tonight, 74 for the low, cloudy. Sprinkles possible tomorrow morning, sunny hot on Sunday, 97 for the high, heat index 107. Winds gusting to 25 miles per hour on Sunday. 68 degrees, some fog this morning at 1410 AM, 96.9 FM, KLEM.

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South wind gusting to 14 miles per hour. Patchy fog this morning, gradual clearing, hot. 96 for the high, heat index 109. 20% chance of a shower tonight, 74 for the low, cloudy. Sprinkles possible tomorrow morning, sunny hot on Sunday, 97 for the high, heat index 107. Winds gusting to 25 miles per hour on Sunday. 68 degrees, some fog this morning at 1410 AM, 96.9 FM, KLEM.

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South wind gusting to 14 miles per hour. Patchy fog this morning, gradual clearing, hot. 96 for the high, heat index 109. 20% chance of a shower tonight, 74 for the low, cloudy. Sprinkles possible tomorrow morning, sunny hot on Sunday, 97 for the high, heat index 107. Winds gusting to 25 miles per hour on Sunday. 68 degrees, some fog this morning at 1410 AM, 96.9 FM, KLEM.

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1: Round two. I'm Paul Stevens, Fox News. President Trump of the White House Correspondents Association dinner last night recounting the attempted shooting at the event back in April, where alleged gunman Cole Allen charged a security checkpoint, forcing the dinner to eventually be rescheduled. The president condemning the violence, saying it's not how we do things in the U.S.
2: So in this country, we believe in freedom of speech. We settle our differences not with bullets, but with open and vigorous debate, and no deranged loser with a gun will ever change that. We can't let that ever happen.
1: Cole Allen now in federal custody pending a trial, pleading not guilty to all the charges filed against him. Following 13 straight days of the U.S. military hitting targets in Iran, the president hinting he might launch a major strike.
3: He says the military is locked and loaded. Even as talks continue, President Trump says Tehran remains far from a deal. The New York Times reporting U.S. intelligence believes Iran's new Supreme leader may be more open to pursuing a nuclear weapon, as concerns grow inside the administration that China and Russia could be enabling Tehran.

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0: 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And keep
2: Hi, this is Ronnie Glover, General Manager of Powell Broadcasting, and I want the Siouxland community to know something important. 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
1: Daria Almiger, President Trump says the U.S. will keep attacking Iran until it's serious about a peace deal.
2: And by the way, they are talking to us right now. They'd love to make a deal. I don't think they're ready to. I don't think it's time yet, but I'm willing to listen. But they cannot have a nuclear weapon.
1: The president made the comment at last night's rescheduled White House Correspondents' Dinner. Maine Democrats meet today to pick a new U.S. Senate nominee after their initial choice, the winner of the primary, Graham Plattner, dropped out over sexual assault allegations.
3: 601 delegates will be voting for either Troy Jackson, a former state Senate president, or health care advocate Sandra Pelletier.
1: That's Fox's Evan Brown. The nominee is going to face Republican incumbent Susan Collins in the November midterms. 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
0: Sunny today, hot, 96 for the high, heat index values 109, winds calm. 20% chance of rain, sprinkles tonight, 74 for the low, winds 5 to 10. There's a chance of sprinkles Sunday morning, otherwise sunny, hot, 97 for the high tomorrow, heat index 107 on Sunday, winds gusting to 25 miles per hour. 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

0: It's July 25th, and this is your Fox Daily Snapshot. Today is National Merry-Go-Round Day. Along with the roller coaster, the merry-go-round or carousel is one of the oldest amusement park rides. The first merry-go-round was created in the 1840s by Fred Weishofer in Hessville, Ohio, but it wouldn't be until 1877 when Wilhelm Schneider of Davenport, Iowa, received the first patent on the carousel. Adorned with colorful animals, which sometimes go up and down, or seats and carnival music, a ride on the merry-go-round is a must for kids of all ages. Also on this date, in 1964,
1: it's been a hard day's night.
0: The album Hard Day's Night by the Beatles goes to number one on the charts and stays there for 14 weeks. And in 1999, American cyclist Lance Armstrong would win the first of seven consecutive Tour de France titles. However, he would later have to vacate all seven titles after being disqualified in a doping scandal, which would forever tarnish his reputation. I'm Tushar Saxena, and that's your Fox Daily Snapshot.
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7: Sunny today, hot, 96 for the high, heat index values 109, winds calm, 20% chance of rain, sprinkles tonight, 74 for the low, winds 5 to 10. There's a chance of sprinkles Sunday morning, otherwise sunny, hot, 97 for the high tomorrow, heat index 107 on Sunday, winds gusting to 25 miles per hour. 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
1: Charm. I'm Daria Albinger, Fox News. After the first one abruptly ended in gunfire, the White House Correspondents' Dinner was finally held last night.
2: As I said 3 months ago, the show must go on. We were backstage, and we both wanted to just have it go on, whether it was 2 o'clock, 3 o'clock in the morning, it didn't matter.
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0: 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Steve and Grisano concert benefiting Mary's Meals will be Tuesday, August 11th at All Saints Parish, St. Joseph Catholic Church, 605 Plymouth Street Northeast. Concert is at 6 p.m. with a presentation of Mary's Meals. Wine and cheese reception will be held after the concert. A free will offering will be accepted.
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With this KLEM Sports Update for this Saturday, July 25th, I'm KLEM Sports Director Daniel Verstag. Well, the last state championships were taking place yesterday in Fort Dodge, Carroll, and Cedar Rapids for softball and baseball. Let's get you caught up on who won titles where, starting in softball in Class 1A. The Clarksville softball team picked up the 5-2 victory over Edgewood-Colesburg, and Clarksville wins the Class 1A state championship. They came out of Remsen-St. Mary's half of the bracket, but the Hawks did not play Clarksville. They missed out on them, and Clarksville wins the Class 1A state championship. Class 3A state title goes the way of Dubuque-Wallert Catholic for the first time ever, as they defeated Williamsburg in a high-scoring contest 13-6. And in Class 5A, the state championship goes back to Waukee, as Waukee Northwest defeated Ankeny Centennial by a score of 3-1. And then the baseball state championships were taking place as well yesterday in Carroll. Class 1A and 2A title games were taking place. The Class 1A

0: on a championship saw the third seed Newman Catholic roll past Moravia by a score of 11-1. They used a big fifth inning to help their cause, and Newman Catholic, unsurprisingly there, another state championship for one of the bluest blue bloods in the state of Iowa for high school baseball. Of course, Newman knocked out Galen Catholic in the sub-state final. In Class 2A, the state championship returns to Pleasantville for the second year in a row, as the Trojans defeated Durant by a score of 8-1. Class 3A state championship, 7 seed Davenport Assumption knocked off the top seed Wallert Catholic by a final score of 5-3. And then the Class 4A state championship, for the first time ever, goes to Indianola as the number 2 seed defeated 5 seed Pleasant Valley by a final score of 9-6. All of those scores and results can be found on our website right now at KLEM1410.com. Well, we're entering that point in the sports calendar where there will not be any contact allowed between players and coaches as the non-contact period starts tomorrow across the state of Iowa. We'll be catching up on some postseason accolades. We also do have quite a story to tell you as well from the golf course, so make sure you stay tuned for that this week. We'll have all of that along with the postseason accolades that we just mentioned, softball and baseball-wise. 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And then before you know it, we'll be turning our attention to the fall and getting ready for the 2026-2027 school year of athletics as well. To stay in the know with all of it, be sure to check out our website, KLEM1410.com. You can also follow us on Twitter for up-to-date sports news and notes. We are at KLEM Sports on Twitter. Well, this has been your Saturday KLEM Sports Update. I'm Sports Director Daniel Versteg.
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3: A KLEM news update comes your way in just a moment. Our weather forecast calling for sunny, hot today, 96 for the high with heat index around 109, winds mostly calm. There's a 20% chance of sprinkles, showers tonight, cloudy, 74 for the low. There's a chance of sprinkles on Sunday, becoming sunny hot tomorrow, 97 for the high, heat index 107, winds gusting to 25 miles per hour on Sunday. Sunday night, a 30% chance of showers, 75 for the low. Monday, sunny hot, 96 for the high on Monday. Another check on weather later in this newscast. It comes your way in just a moment. 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
2: I'm Dave Grossenheider reporting. The Lamar's Toy Store is once again offering a limited edition toy, semi, and trailer for this year's Plymouth County Fair. Owner Albert Schultz says this is the 27th year for producing an all-new collectible for the fair, and the 2026 model pays tribute to the late Carol Kabish and the family musical group The Browns.
3: Each year is a 164 truck, of course, and each year we have a different picture on both sides of the truck. We've never repeated the same units each year, so it's always been different. This year we have Carol Kabish. She was going to come up and do this year's fair truck, but then she passed away. So we have her on the fair truck on the driver's side, and the Brown family on the other side of the truck like that.
2: Carol Kabish is remembered for her involvement with the 4-H food stand.
3: Yes, she was the head of the 4-H food stand, managed it for years. She was also famous for her pies and her catering business and stuff like that. So that was a way to honor her.
2: The Browns have become a Sunday night fair tradition, performing two shows on the Pioneer Village stage. Schultz says this year's collectible truck is almost sold out.
3: They need to contact the toy store at 546-4305. We will also be out to the fair with the big trailer. Some people will pick up the trucks that have previous ordered them. But if you want one, don't wait too long.
2: The Lamar's Toy Store also gives back to the fair during the Sunday fair auction.
3: The number one and number two truck are always auctioned at the auction during the Plymouth County Fair. And it's another way to help support the fair. And Dave, what I want to stress out here is we got such a great fair. It's done by volunteers. It's the largest event we have in the county each year. And without the volunteers and everything else, we wouldn't have what we have, David. So many, many thanks to the people who step up and do things, support them, either monetary or otherwise helping and stuff like that, because we have something to be very, very proud about in this community.
2: This is the final day of Ragbri, the Register's bike ride across Iowa, with today's route from Dyersville to Dubuque. Kevin Eekhoff of Lamar's, who has taken part in this annual event for 30 years, says the ride started out with intense heat.
4: The first 2 days were hot, humid, and hilly, and you know, you just take a lot of breaks and drink a lot of water and Powerade to get yourself through it. Those first 2 days were brutal.
2: Eekhoff, who rides with a group called Milkweed, talked about the food they enjoy.
4: We like to go to the local, when we get into town, to the local churches or AMVETs or VFWs or something like that. There's a lot of Ragbri food that follows the route. But we try to support the local vendors if we can, and you usually get some pretty good lasagna or, you know, spaghetti or whatever from the churches or the VFWs.
2: He says he enjoys the camaraderie of the bike ride.
4: You know, some of the bikes that you see, some of the people that are roller skating, or we have a gentleman that we saw again this year that rides his bike backwards for the entire route. Talking to people, yesterday we talked with a gal that was from Ireland that came over to ride the Ragbri route, and it was her first time doing it. So, you know, when we're riding, we don't ride all as a group. We kind of separate, and I'll ride up to somebody and start talking to them and ask where they're from and, you know, why they did it. And they heard about it, and they just said, we got to try this.
2: This year's route included an optional day 5 160-mile America 250 double loop option.
4: We had one gentleman do it from our group, Nate Freed. He lives in Sioux City now, but he's originally from Hinton. And he was on his bike for 10 hours and 1 minute and rode 159.6 miles.
2: Do you have a hidden treasure or antique relic ready to be discovered? The American Pickers are excited to return to Iowa and Illinois. They plan to film episodes for their television series throughout these two states in September of this year. American Pickers is a documentary series that explores the fascinating world of antique picking on the history

0: History Channel. The hit show follows skilled pickers in the business as they hunt for America's most valuable antiques. 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And that's a look at news. I'm Dave Grossenheider reporting.
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2: Radio Iowa. I'm Dar Danielson with the Week in Review. The week began with temperatures in the upper 90s and heat indices in the triple digits. That spawned storms. Golf ball-sized hail hit Story City and a few other communities as winds topped out at 70 miles an hour. Heavy rains caused flash flooding in several parts of central and eastern Iowa. Hamilton County Sheriff Alex Prusman says the National Weather Service said two reports of funnel clouds there, but neither touched down.
3: Unfortunately, one of my deputies got caught in it, had some golf ball-sized hail take one of our squad cars head-on, caused some dents to that, but luckily no injuries were reported.
2: Mid-American reported more than 19,000 homes statewide were without power at the storm's peak. The court leaders have voted down an ordinance that would have made it a sanctuary city. A group of citizens has continuously pressed the court to end cooperation with ICE agents, which would go against state law. Council members say they're not willing to risk legal consequences or loss of state funding, and the ordinance did not receive a single vote in favor. E-bikes have become the hot topic of conversation as cities try to deal with their increasing numbers. A University of Iowa study finds no clear evidence that e-bike riders crash more often than traditional cyclists. But it doesn't mean e-bikes are safer. Study author Amir Gonberry says when crashes do happen, e-bike riders tend to be more seriously hurt.
4: We found that the crashes resulted in medical care. They tend to be more severe injuries in e-bikes, longer hospital stays, and higher rates of head, neck, facial, and traumatic brain injuries.
2: He says e-bikes can go faster than traditional bikes. They're heavy, and riders often are ill-prepared for their power. That's why there could be more injuries. Data centers are getting almost as much attention from local governments as e-bikes. Eastern Iowa town of Palo passed a data center ordinance this week. Palo council member Evan Kirkcove says the ordinance empowers the city, but some residents like Shelley Jacobus don't think the rules are strong enough.
5: We have one shot at this and one ordinance, and it needs to be solid. There's not an urgency. Google's not going anywhere. They've invested too much money to bringing the Duane Arnold Energy Plant back online.
2: Many other cities and counties in Iowa have paused data centers while they look at coming up with some type of ordinance to regulate them. Iowa ranks second in the U.S. in cancer rates, and now a group has created a free educational tool to make some cancer screenings more accessible. Cancer Screen Iowa is an app and website. Mike Schreers helped create the platform. He lost his wife to pancreatic cancer.
6: What we can do is equip them with enough answers that they can take that first step forward. And the first step forward is calling a local clinic.
2: Scheer says the cost and healthcare access are barriers for Iowans in getting tested. Governor Kim Reynolds says the state has set up a system so Social Security survivor benefits that Iowa kids in foster care receive are invested and available for them when they turn 18 and are no longer in the foster care system. Radio Iowa, I'm Dar Danielson.
7: News. I'm Paul Stevens. President Trump at the rescheduled White House Correspondents' Dinner last night, 3 months after a man armed with a gun tried to storm the dinner.
8: The attempted mass murder at the Washington Hilton, that's what it could have been, was an assault on our democracy itself.
7: And the president saying the U.S. will not be intimidated.
8: Tonight we come back together to answer that heinous attack with unwavering resolve. And every one of us here this evening to show that in America, we do not yield to political violence. We can't do that.
7: Now that dinner scaled back from the original dinner and moved to the Waldorf Astoria in Washington instead. America is listening to Fox News.

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2: Now, the KLEM weather forecast.
1: Sunny today, hot, 96 for the high, heat index values 109, winds calm, 20% chance of rain, sprinkles tonight, 74 for the low, winds 5 to 10. There's a chance of sprinkles Sunday morning, otherwise sunny, hot, 97 for the high tomorrow, heat index 107 on Sunday, winds gusting to 25 miles per hour. 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
4: As temperatures rise and lighter meals return to lunch menus, here's the story behind one of America's most popular salads. The Cobb salad wasn't named after an ingredient, it was named after a person. Back in the 1930s, Robert Cobb owned Hollywood's famous Brown Derby restaurant, a hotspot for movie stars. According to the story, Cobb was working late one night and got hungry. He started rummaging through the fridge, grabbing whatever leftovers he could find. Lettuce, bacon, chicken, hard-boiled eggs, tomatoes, cheese, and avocado. He chopped everything together, tossed it with dressing, and made himself a meal. The next day, he made it again for a friend who loved it. Soon, other customers started asking for the same combo, and before long, it became a permanent menu item. Nearly a century later, the Cobb salad is still on menus across America, thanks to a restaurant owner who got the late-night munchies. Matt Murphy, Fox News.
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0: how much they still need to carry in cash. 4 in 10 Americans say none of their purchases in a typical week are paid for using cash, according to a survey from the Pew Research Center. Still, those who do carry cash, on average, it's about $67 as of 2021. And if you still like to carry cash, how much should you keep even for emergencies? 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One advisor recommends $30 just to cover small transactions, while many add that paying in cash might help curb overspending, since the emotional impact of spending with bills is greater than paying with a phone or credit card. 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
4: Would you let your kid be taught in school by a robot? A high school on the Seneca Nation Indian Reservation in New York State is now the test case for an artificially intelligent humanoid robotic teaching assistant. The device is the product of Realbotics, a Toronto-based company that's been developing such realistic-looking robots for the purposes of human companionship. Some of their other projects are to help combat senior citizen isolation, but this robot will work with school kids, though it is designed to be a classroom tool and not a replacement for human teachers, despite being given the appearance of a young female adult and the name Sally. Sally doesn't walk around, but can move its upper body and make facial gestures. Its AI system is intended to allow it to have ongoing conversations with individual students, helping them to learn while reducing workloads for classroom teachers. With Fox on Tech, I'm Eben Brown, Fox News.

0: Hi, this is Ronnie Glover, General Manager of Powell Broadcasting, and I want the Siouxland community to know something important. 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When I arrived back in March, I told the team that the mission is simple. Serve Siouxland with programming that informs, entertains, and strengthens the community. 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
3: It's July 25th, and this is your Fox Daily Snapshot. Today is National Merry-Go-Round Day. Along with the roller coaster, the merry-go-round or carousel is one of the oldest amusement park rides. The first merry-go-round was created in the 1840s by Fred Weishofer in Hessville, Ohio, but it wouldn't be until 1877 when Wilhelm Schneider of Davenport, Iowa received the first patent on the carousel. Adorned with colorful animals, which sometimes go up and down, or seats and carnival music, a ride on the merry-go-round is a must for kids of all ages. Also on this date, in 1964,
4: it's been a hard day's night.
3: The album Hard Day's Night by the Beatles goes to number one on the charts and stays there for 14 weeks. And in 1999, American cyclist Lance Armstrong would win the first of seven consecutive Tour de France titles. However, he would later have to vacate all seven titles after being disqualified in a doping scandal, which would forever tarnish his reputation. I'm Tushar Saxena, and that's your Fox Daily Snapshot.
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1: The Centers for Disease Control and Prevention saying the U.S. has logged more than 2,300 measles cases in the first 7 months of this year already, surpassing last year's total for the entire year. Biggest number of measles cases in the U.S. in 35 years comes among a decade-long slide in childhood vaccinations. The majority of infected people are unvaccinated. I'm Paul Stevens. 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
3: Sunny today, hot, 96 for the high, heat index values 109, winds calm. 20% chance of rain, sprinkles tonight, 74 for the low, winds 5 to 10. There's a chance of sprinkles Sunday morning, otherwise sunny, hot, 97 for the high tomorrow. Heat index 107 on Sunday, winds gusting to 25 miles per hour. 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
1: Fox News, I'm Daria Albinger. Take two. President Trump at last night's rescheduled White House Correspondents' Dinner.
2: As I said 3 months ago, the show must go on. We were backstage, and we both wanted to just have it go on, whether it was 2 o'clock, 3 o'clock in the morning, it didn't matter.
1: The first one was interrupted by an assassination attempt on the president. Maine Democrats are holding a nominating convention today. Fox's Alexis McAdams in Maine.
3: Some voters tell us the process reminds them of the Democrats' 2024 switch from President Biden to Kamala Harris, asking why the party, not the voters, make the decision.
1: They'll need to pick a Senate nominee for the midterms. They have to replace the primary winner, Graham Plattner, who dropped out over sexual assault allegations. 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
2: Sunny today, hot, 96 for the high, heat index values 109, winds calm, 20% chance of rain, sprinkles tonight, 74 for the low, winds 5 to 10. There's a chance of sprinkles Sunday morning, otherwise sunny, hot, 97 for the high tomorrow, heat index 107 on Sunday, winds gusting to 25 miles per hour. 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

0: It's time for a Plymouth County Fair Royalty Preview brought to you in part by Gretkin Family Eye Care, MRK Insurance, and Get Branded 360. Today I'll be talking with Kaylee Minen. Kaylee, tell everyone a little bit about yourself.
1: Hi, my name is Kaylee Minen. I'm the 17-year-old daughter of Dustin and Becky Minen, and I attend Akron Westfield High School, and I'll be a senior this fall.
0: Tell us the 4-H Club or FFA chapter that you'll be representing and how many years you've been a member.
1: Sure, I'll be representing the Akron Westfield FFA chapter, and I have been a member for 5 years.
0: I know that you're a very active teenager. What activities, sports, or work keep you busy?
1: I'm involved with National Honor Society, choir, I'm a manager for volleyball and wrestling, and I do golf. And I also work at a boutique, Gypsy Soul in Haywarden.
0: What are some skills that you've learned from FFA, and how will those help you in the future?
1: Some skills I've learned are responsibility, leadership, and communication. These will help me going forward by facing challenges, being more confident, and leading me to pursue my future goals in life.
0: Tell me about some of the projects that you plan to bring to the Plymouth County Fair and some of the activities you'll be involved with.
1: I do not have any exhibits, but I will be helping out with many activities that my chapter is involved in helping with.
0: What are some honors or awards that you've received over the years?
1: I have received my state FFA degree, the role of vice president for my chapter the past 2 years, National Honor Society acceptance, and first team and second team all-conference in golf.
0: We all love the Plymouth County Fair. Invite listeners to one of your favorite events at the fair.
1: Hi, this is Kaylee Minen, and one of my favorite events at the Plymouth County Fair is the Tractor Pull, held on Saturday at 6 o'clock p.m. at the grandstands.
0: Thank you so much. I've enjoyed visiting with Kaylee Minen, a 2026 Plymouth County Fair Royalty candidate.
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1: My last show, Supernature, dropped on Netflix last year. Big backlash, wasn't there? Big backlash. People going, you can't say that. You can. I did. Yeah. The inevitable backlash, which made it the most watched special of the year. So, I've learnt my lesson. So this show is called Armageddon, and it's all about how I think humanity might end, because there's a long list of possibilities, you know, we're on a precipice.

0: You know?
1: Because we are getting more stupid as a species. No doubt about that. You can now do a university degree course in Taylor Swift. How low academically can you go? There's an institute in London called the School of Flower Arranging. I went past it. I couldn't believe it. School of Flower Arranging. I looked in and there's people having lectures. Flower arranging. My mum used to pick flowers every day from the garden, cut flowers, put them in vases around the house. At no point did anyone come round and go, what unqualified did these?
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1: Stevens, President Trump at the rescheduled White House Correspondents' Dinner last night, some 3 months after a man armed with a gun tried to storm the dinner.
2: The attempted man.

0: murder at the Washington Hilton. That's what it could have been, was an assault on our democracy itself.
1: Mr. Trump saying that the nation will not be intimidated.
0: Tonight we come back together to answer that heinous attack with unwavering resolve, and every one of us here this evening to show that in America we do not yield to political violence. We can't do that.
1: That dinner, by the way, scaled back a bit from the original dinner and moved to the Waldorf Astoria in D.C. Sports, NBA, LeBron James signing a two-year deal with the league's Philadelphia 76ers, only about $8 million total. 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
4: Sunny today, hot, 96 for the high, heat index values 109, winds calm, 20% chance of rain, sprinkles tonight, 74 for the low, winds 5 to 10. There's a chance of sprinkles Sunday morning, otherwise sunny, hot, 97 for the high tomorrow, heat index 107 on Sunday, winds gusting to 25 miles per hour. 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

0: 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That is at the Olson Cultural Events Center, downtown Lamar's, across from the KC Hall. Akron Farmers Market is held on Wednesdays, July 8th through October 7th. That's held at the Akron City Park from 5 p.m. till 7 p.m.
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2: Now, the KLEM weather forecast.
3: Sunny today, hot, 96 for the high. Heat index values 109, winds calm. 20% chance of rain, sprinkles tonight. 74 for the low, winds 5 to 10. There's a chance of sprinkles Sunday morning, otherwise sunny, hot. 97 for the high tomorrow. Heat index 107 on Sunday. Winds gusting to 25 miles per hour. 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
1: Stevens, President Trump at the rescheduled White House Correspondents' Dinner last night, some 3 months after a man armed with a gun tried to storm the dinner.
2: The attempted mass murder at the Washington Hilton, that's what it could have been, was an assault on our democracy itself.
1: Mr. Trump saying that the nation will not be intimidated.
2: Tonight we come back together to answer that heinous attack with unwavering resolve, and every one of us here this evening to show that in America, we do not yield to political violence. We can't do that.
1: That dinner, by the way, scaled back a bit from the original dinner and moved to the Waldorf Astoria in D.C. Sports, NBA, LeBron James signing a two-year deal with the league's Philadelphia 76ers, only about $8 million total. 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
3: A KLEM News update comes your way in just a moment. Our weather forecast calling for sunny, hot today, 96 for the high with heat index around 109, winds mostly calm. There's a 20% chance of sprinkles, showers tonight, cloudy, 74 for the low. There's a chance of sprinkles on Sunday, becoming sunny, hot tomorrow, 97 for the high, heat index 107, winds gusting to 25 miles per hour on Sunday. Sunday night, a 30% chance of showers.

0: showers, 75 for the low. Monday, sunny, hot, 96 for the high on Monday. Another check on weather later in this newscast. It comes your way in just a moment.
1: Hi, I'm Ray Sitzman at

0: favorite. This year we have Carol Kavish. She was going to come up and do this year's fare truck, but then she passed away. So we have her on the fare truck on the driver's side, and the Brown family on the other side of the truck like that.
1: Carol Kavish is remembered for her involvement with the 4-H food stand.
0: Yes, she was the head of the 4-H food stand, managed it for years. She was also famous for her pies and her catering business and stuff like that, so that was a way to honor her.
1: The Browns have become a Sunday night fair tradition, performing two shows on the Pioneer Village stage. Schultz says this year's collectible truck is almost sold out.
0: They need to contact the toy store. It's 546-4305. We will also be out to the fair with the big trailer. Some people will pick up the trucks that have previous ordered them. But if you want one, don't wait too long.
1: The Lamar's Toy Store also gives back to the fair during the Sunday fair auction.
0: The number one and number two truck are always auctioned at the auction during the Plymouth County Fair. And it's another way to help support the fair. And Dave, what I want to stress out here is we got such a great fair. It's done by volunteers. It's the largest event we have in the county each year. And without the volunteers and everything else, we wouldn't have what we have, David. So many, many thanks to the people who step up and do things, support them, either monetary or otherwise helping and stuff like that, because we have something to be very, very proud about in this community.
1: This is the final day of Ragbri, the Register's bike ride across Iowa, with today's route from Dyersville to Dubuque. Kevin Eakoff of Lamar's, who has taken part in this annual event for 30 years, says the ride started out with intense heat.
2: The first 2 days were hot, humid, and hilly, and you just take a lot of breaks and drink a lot of water and Powerade to get yourself through it. Those first 2 days were brutal.
1: Eakoff, who rides with a group called Milkweed, talked about the food they enjoy.
2: We like to go to the local, when we get into town, to the local churches or AMVETs or VFWs or something like that. There's a lot of Ragbri food that follows the route. So we try to support the local vendors if we can, and you usually get some pretty good lasagna or, spaghetti or whatever from the churches or the VFWs.
1: He says he enjoys the camaraderie of the bike ride.
2: You know, some of the bikes that you see, some of the people that are roller skating, or we have a gentleman that we saw again this year that rides his bike backwards for the entire route. Talking to people, yesterday we talked with a gal that was from Ireland that came over to ride the Ragbri route, and it was her first time doing it. So, when we're riding, we don't ride all as a group. We kind of separate, and I'll ride up to somebody and start talking to them and ask where they're from and, why they did it. And they heard about it, and they just said, we got to try this.
1: This year's route included an optional day 5 160-mile America 250 double loop option.
2: We had one gentleman do it from our group, Nate Freed. He lives in Sioux City now, but he's originally from Hinton. And he was on his bike for 10 hours and 1 minute and rode 159.6 miles.
1: Do you have a hidden treasure or antique relic ready to be discovered? The American Pickers are excited to return to Iowa and Illinois. They plan to film episodes for their television series throughout these two states in September of this year. American Pickers is a documentary series that explores the fascinating world of antique picking on the History Channel. The hit show follows skilled pickers in the business as they hunt for America's most valuable antiques. The American Pickers TV show is looking for leads, and they'd love to explore your hidden treasure. If you or someone you know has a unique item, story to tell, and is ready to sell, they'd love to hear from you. 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And that's a look at news. I'm Dave.

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2: Radio Iowa, I'm Dar Danielson with the Week in Review. The week began with temperatures in the upper 90s and heat in the season, the triple digits. That spawned storms. Golf ball size hail hit Story City and a few other communities as winds topped out at 70 miles an hour. Heavy rains caused flash flooding in several parts of central and eastern Iowa. Hamilton County Sheriff Alex Prusman says the National Weather Service said two reports of funnel clouds there, but neither touched down.
3: Unfortunately, one of my deputies got caught in it, had some golf ball size hail take one of our squad cars head on, cause some dents to that. But luckily, no injuries were reported.
2: Mid-American reported more than 19,000 homes statewide were without power at the storm's peak. Decorah leaders have voted down an ordinance that would have made it a sanctuary city. A group of citizens has continuously pressed Decorah to end cooperation with ICE agents, which would go against state law. Council members say they're not willing to risk legal consequences or loss of state funding, and the ordinance did not receive a single vote in favor. E-bikes have become the hot topic of conversation as cities try to deal with their increasing numbers. A University of Iowa study finds no clear evidence that e-bike riders crash more often than traditional cyclists, but it doesn't mean e-bikes are safer. Study author Amir Gonberry says when crashes do happen, e-bike riders tend to be more seriously hurt.
4: We found that the crashes resulted in medical care. They tend to be more severe injuries in e-bikes, longer hospital stays, and higher rates of head, neck, facial, and traumatic brain injuries.
2: He says e-bikes can go faster than traditional bikes. They're heavy, and riders often are ill-prepared for their power. That's why there could be more injuries. Data centers are getting almost as much attention from local governments as e-bikes. Eastern Iowa town of Palo passed a data center ordinance this week. Palo council member Evan Kirkcove says the ordinance empowers the city, but some residents like Shelley Jacobus don't think the rules are strong enough.
5: We have one shot at this and one ordinance, and it needs to be solid. There's not an urgency. Google's not going anywhere. They've invested too much money to bringing the Duane Arnold Energy Plant back online.
2: Many other cities and counties in Iowa have paused data centers while they look at coming up with some type of ordinance to regulate them. Iowa ranks second in the U.S. in cancer rates, and now a group has created a free educational tool to make some cancer screenings more accessible. Cancer Screen Iowa is an app and website. Mike Schreers helped create the platform. He lost his wife to pancreatic cancer.
6: What we can do is equip them with enough answers that they can take that first step forward. And the first step forward is calling a local clinic.
2: Scheer says the cost and healthcare access are barriers for Iowans in getting tested. Governor Kim Reynolds says the state has set up a system so Social Security survivor benefits that Iowa kids in foster care receive are invested and available for them when they turn 18 and are no longer in the foster care system. Radio Iowa, I'm Dar Danielson.
1: On the obituary report, services for Leanne Hurlbut, 87 of Marcus, formerly of Lamar's, who passed away Monday, July 20th at Heartland Care Center in Marcus. 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Reverend Stephen Boers from St. John's Lutheran Church in Lamar's will officiate. 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Arrangements are with the Rexwinkle Funeral Home in the Mars for Leanne Hurlbut, 87, of Marcus. Services for Jeannie Wool, 86, of Lamar's, who passed away Monday, July 20th in Sioux City. Massive Christian burial will be 10:30 a.m. Thursday, July 30th at All Saints Catholic Parish St. Joseph Church in Lamar's. Father Doug Klein will celebrate Mass. Burial will follow at Calvary Cemetery in Lamar's. Visitation with family will be from 5 till 7 p.m. on Wednesday, July 29th at Rexwinkle Funeral Home in Lamar's. A scriptural prayer service will be held at 7 p.m. Visitation will resume from 9:30 a.m. until 10:15 a.m. on Thursday at the church. Arrangements are with the Rexwinkle Funeral Home in Lamar's for Jeannie Wool, 86, of Lamar's. Obituary information is on our webpage, KLEM1410.com. 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

0: 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Here's weather on 1410 AM, 96.9 FM, KLEM. Sunny today, hot, 96 for the high, heat index values 109, winds calm, 20% chance of rain, sprinkles tonight, 74 for the low, winds 5 to 10. There's a chance of sprinkles Sunday morning, otherwise sunny, hot, 97 for the high tomorrow, heat index 107 on Sunday, winds gusting to 25 miles per hour. 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
1: Fox News, I'm Daria Albinger. A grateful President Trump.
2: To Officer Gonzalez, Secret Service, Metropolitan Police, law enforcement generally, and even all of the military around us in the room tonight, we salute you and we thank you with all of our hearts. Thank you very much. Great job.
1: At last night's rescheduled White House Correspondents' Dinner, he thanked those who may have saved him from a would-be assassin at the original event. The president says the U.S. will attack Iran until it's serious about peace.
3: Who cannot approve funding military when you're winning a war? And what are you supposed to do, stop fighting? We're winning a war by a lot. We're talking to them right now. They're willing to do things that they would have never done.
1: The U.S. has carried out nearly 2 weeks of airstrikes. 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
9: Now, the KLEM weather forecast.
0: Sunny today, hot, 96 for the high, heat index values 109, winds calm, 20% chance of rain, sprinkles tonight, 74 for the low, winds 5 to 10. There's a chance of sprinkles Sunday morning, otherwise sunny, hot, 97 for the high tomorrow, heat index 107 on Sunday, winds gusting to 25 miles per hour. 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

0: It's time for a Plymouth County Fair Royalty Preview brought to you in part by Gretkin Family Eye Care, MRK Insurance, and Get Branded 360. Today I'll be talking with Jordan Boy. Jordan, tell everyone a little bit about yourself.
1: Hey, my name is Jordan. I'm 17 years old. I'm the parents of Travis and Jacqueline Waddell Boy. I attend Echo Valley School. That's pretty much home school for me. And I'm involved in activities at Sioux Lake Christian, and I'll be senior this year.
0: Tell us the 4-H club or FFA chapter that you'll be representing and how many years you've been a member.
1: I'm representing Johnson Juniors, and I've been in 5 years.
0: I know that you're a very active teenager. What activities, sports, or work keep you busy?
1: I'm involved with Akron Baptist Church, NBBS, and Sioux Lake Christian Theater and Children's Theater and a vacation and everything, like helping out with the community and stuff. And also, is that you?
0: No, go ahead.
1: Also,

0: our family farm, and I will do work studies at Sinai Christian during my senior year.
1: What are some skills that you've learned from 4-H, and how will those help you in the future?
0: Some skills I learned are how to help others out and enjoy things. I know how I can make and do other, and how I can appreciate things and enjoy his, what? Okay, I skip that. And talking about and sharing things about people.
1: So tell me about some of the projects you plan to bring to the Plymouth County Fair and some of the activities that you'll be involved with.
0: I'm planning on doing photography and and prior Iowa, and helping out with contestant stands and whatever it needs help with.
1: What are some honors or awards that you've received over the years?
0: I received, what's that?
1: Volunteering
0: with the Missoula Theater and Akron's flood cleanup and effect, I guess. And so
1: Several
0: reserves and groups as church things, I think. Yeah. And that, an interview, I think. Yeah.
1: We all love the Plymouth County Fair. Invite listeners to one of your favorite events at the fair.
0: Hey, my name is Jordan, a boy, and one of my favorite Plymouth County Fairs is a part of Iowa, and grandstands is having to be held on Sunday, August 2nd, time 3:15, and at the Century Hall, and then, yeah.
1: Thank you so much. I've enjoyed visiting with Jordan Boy, a 2026 Plymouth County Fair Royalty candidate. This has been a Plymouth County Fair Royalty Preview brought to you in part by Ag Optimus and Big Sioux Seed, Lamar's FFA Alumni Association, and Sitzman Construction. The crowning of the 2026 Fair King and Queen will take place Wednesday night, July 29th at the Plymouth County Fair.
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1: Part two. I'm Daria Albinger. Fox News, a rescheduled White House Correspondents' Dinner was held last night in Washington, a few months after the first one was cut short by gunfire.
2: As I said 3 months ago, the show must go on. We were backstage, and we both wanted to just have it go on, whether it was 2 o'clock, 3 o'clock in the morning, it didn't matter.
1: And the president finally got to give a speech.
3: First jokes was about HHS Secretary RFK Jr., who has been known to make some headlines over roadkill.
2: Delicious beef tenderloins, very special beef. And I want you all to know that Bobby Kennedy is right here. Personally ran over the cow in his car.
3: And he also roasted California Senator Adam Schiff, who he has mocked many times before, and he certainly didn't hold back.
2: I hate some people. You know, I shouldn't say this. I'm not supposed to hate them.

0: 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The City of Lamar's yard waste disposal site is located at the Riverview Ball Complex off Highway 3 West. The site is open Saturdays from 9 a.m. till 4 p.m. and Wednesdays from 1 till 6 p.m. now through the 30th of November. 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Non-resident use of the site is not allowed.
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2: Sunny today, hot, 96 for the high, heat index values 109, winds calm, 20% chance of rain, sprinkles tonight, 74 for the low, winds 5 to 10. There's a chance of sprinkles Sunday morning, otherwise sunny, hot, 97 for the high tomorrow, heat index 107 on Sunday, winds gusting to 25 miles per hour. 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
1: When I was younger, I thought that the world was going to be simple and nice. But now, at the end of my life, I'm not so sure. I'm getting grumpy, which I don't like. Like, I don't like any new songs. Because every new song is about how tonight is the night and how we only have tonight. That's the message in 90% of songs. That's such 19-year-old garbage. I want to write songs for people in their 30s called Tonight's No Good, How About Wednesday? Oh, you're in Houston on Wednesday? Oh, okay. Well, then let's just not see each other for 6 months, and it doesn't matter at all. I try to stay polite. I'm overly polite, apparently, my wife says. When my wife and I walk down the street, we have totally different styles. When she walks down the street, she does not care what anyone thinks about her in any situation. She's my hero. When I walk down the street, I need everyone to like me so much. It's exhausting.

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1: My wife said that walking around with me was like walking around with someone who's running for mayor of nothing.
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1: The best 5 days of summer at the Plymouth County Fair going on this week, this Wednesday through Sunday. I hear it's the best 5 days of summer.
2: Now, the KLEM weather forecast.
3: Sunny today, hot, 96 for the high, heat index values 109, winds calm, 20% chance of rain, sprinkles tonight, 74 for the low, winds 5 to 10. There's a chance of sprinkles Sunday morning, otherwise sunny, hot, 97 for the high tomorrow, heat index 107 on Sunday, winds gusting to 25 miles per hour. 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

0: seen in 35 years. 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I'm Paul Stevens, and this is Fox.
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2: Sunny today, hot, 96 for the high. Heat index values 109, winds calm. 20% chance of rain, sprinkles tonight. 74 for the low, winds 5 to 10. There's a chance of sprinkles Sunday morning, otherwise sunny, hot. 97 for the high tomorrow. Heat index 107 on Sunday. Winds gusting to 25 miles per hour. 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
1: A KLEM news update comes your way in just a moment. With the forecast calling for sunny, hot today, 96 for the high with heat index around 109, winds mostly calm. There's a 20% chance of sprinkles, showers tonight, cloudy, 74 for the low. There's a chance of sprinkles on Sunday, becoming sunny, hot tomorrow, 97 for the high, heat index 107, winds gusting to 25 miles per hour on Sunday. Sunday night, a 30% chance of showers, 75 for the low. Monday, sunny, hot, 96 for the high on Monday. Another check on weather later in this newscast. It comes your way in just a moment.
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4: I'm Dave Grossenheider reporting. The Lamars Toy Store is once again

0: offering a limited edition toy, semi, and trailer for this year's Plymouth County Fair. Owner Albert Schultz says this is the 27th year for producing an all-new collectible for the fair, and the 2026 model pays tribute to the late Carol Kabish and the family musical group The Browns.
1: Each year is a 164 truck, of course, and each year we have a different picture on both sides of the truck. We've never repeated the same units each year, so it's always been different. This year we have Carol Kabish. She was going to come up and do this year's fair truck, but then she passed away. So we have her on the fair truck on the driver's side, and the Brown family on the other side of the truck like that.
0: Carol Kabish is remembered for her involvement with the 4-H food stand.
1: Yes, she was the head of the 4-H food stand, managed it for years. She was also famous for her pies and her catering business and stuff like that, so that was a way to honor her.
0: The Browns have become a Sunday night fair tradition, performing two shows on the Pioneer Village stage. Schultz says this year's collectible truck is almost sold out.
1: They need to contact the toy store at 546-4305. We will also be out to the fair with the big trailer. Some people will pick up the trucks that have previous ordered them. But if you want one, don't wait too long.
0: The Lamar's Toy Store also gives back to the fair during the Sunday fair auction.
1: The number one and number two truck are always auctioned at the auction during the Plymouth County Fair. And it's another way to help support the fair. And Dave, what I want to stress out here is we got such a great fair. It's done by volunteers. It's the largest event we have in the county each year. And without the volunteers and everything else, we wouldn't have what we have, David. So many, many thanks to the people who step up and do things, support them, either monetary or otherwise helping and stuff like that, because we have something to be very, very proud about in this community.
0: This is the final day of Ragbri, the Register's bike ride across Iowa, with today's route from Dyersville to Dubuque. Kevin Eakoff of Lamar's, who has taken part in this annual event for 30 years, says the ride started out with intense heat.
2: The first 2 days were hot, humid, and hilly, and you just take a lot of breaks and drink a lot of water and Powerade to get yourself through it. Those first 2 days were brutal.
0: Eakoff, who rides with a group called Milkweed, talked about the food they enjoy.
2: We like to go to the local, when we get into town, to the local churches or AMVETs or VFWs or something like that. There's a lot of Ragbri food that follows the route. So we try to support the local vendors if we can, and you usually get some pretty good lasagna or, spaghetti or whatever from the churches or the VFWs.
0: He says he enjoys the camaraderie of the bike ride.
2: You know, some of the bikes that you see, some of the people that are roller skating, or we have a gentleman that we saw again this year that rides his bike backwards for the entire route. Talking to people, yesterday we talked with a gal that was from Ireland that came over to ride the Ragbri route, and it was her first time doing it. So, when we're riding, we don't ride all as a group. We kind of separate, and I'll ride up to somebody and start talking to them and ask where they're from and, why they did it. And they heard about it, and they just said, we got to try this.
0: This year's route included an optional day 5 160-mile America 250 double loop option.
2: We had one gentleman do it from our group, Nate Freed. He lives in Sioux City now, but he's originally from Hinton. And he was on his bike for 10 hours and 1 minute and rode 159.6 miles.
0: Do you have a hidden treasure or antique relic ready to be discovered? The American Pickers are excited to return to Iowa and Illinois. They plan to film episodes for their television series throughout these two states in September of this year. American Pickers is a documentary series that explores the fascinating world of antique picking on the History Channel. The hit show follows skilled pickers in the business as they hunt for American America's Most Valuable Antiques. The American Pickers TV show is looking for leads, and they'd love to explore your hidden treasure. If you or someone you know

0: Has a unique item, story to tell, and is ready to sell, they'd love to hear from you. Please note the pickers do not pick stores, flea markets, malls, auction businesses, museums, or anything open to the public. If interested, please send your name, phone number, location, and description of the collection with photos to AmericanPickers@Cineflix.com or call 646-493-2184. And that's a look at news. I'm Dave Grossenheider reporting.
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2: Radio Iowa, I'm Dar Danielson with the Week in Review. The week began with temperatures in the upper 90s and heat indices in the triple digits. That spawned storms. Golf ball-sized hail hit Story City and a few other communities as winds topped out at 70 miles an hour. Heavy rains caused flash flooding in several parts of central and eastern Iowa. Hamilton County Sheriff Alex Prusman says the National Weather Service said two reports of funnel clouds there, but neither touched down.
3: Unfortunately, one of my deputies got caught in it, had some golf ball-sized hail take one of our squad cars head-on, caused some dents to that, but luckily no injuries were reported.
2: Mid-American reported more than 19,000 homes statewide were without power at the storm's peak. The court leaders have voted down an ordinance that would have made it a sanctuary city. A group of citizens has continuously pressed the court to end cooperation with ICE agents, which would go against state law. Council members say they're not willing to risk legal consequences of loss of state funding, and the ordinance did not receive a single vote in favor. E-bikes have become the hot topic of conversation as cities try to deal with their increasing numbers. A University of Iowa study finds no clear evidence that e-bike riders crash more often than traditional cyclists. But it doesn't mean e-bikes are safer. Study author Amir Gonberry says when crashes do happen, e-bike riders tend to be more seriously hurt.
4: We found that the crashes resulted in medical care. They tend to be more severe injuries in e-bikes, longer hospital stays, and higher rates of head, neck, facial, and traumatic brain injuries.
2: He says e-bikes can go faster than traditional bikes. They're heavier, and riders often are ill-prepared for their power. That's why there could be more injuries. Data centers are getting almost as much attention from local governments as e-bikes. Eastern Iowa town of Palo passed a data center ordinance this week. Palo council member Evan Kirkcove says the ordinance empowers the city, but some residents like Shelley Jacobus don't think the rules are strong enough.
5: We have one shot at this and one ordinance, and it needs to be solid. There's not an urgency. Google's not going anywhere. They've invested too much money to bringing the Duane Arnold Energy Plant back online.
2: Many other cities and counties in Iowa have paused data centers while they look at coming up with some type of ordinance to regulate them. Iowa ranks second in the U.S. in cancer rates, and now a group has created a free educational tool to make some cancer screenings more accessible. Cancer Screen Iowa is an app and website. Mike Schreers helped create the platform. He lost his wife to pancreatic cancer.
6: What we can do is equip them with enough answers that they can take that first step forward. And the first step forward is calling a local clinic.
2: Shearer says the cost and healthcare access are barriers for Iowans in getting tested. Governor Kim Reynolds says the state has set up a system so Social Security survivor benefits that Iowa kids in foster care receive are invested and available for them when they turn 18 and are no longer in the foster care system. Radio Iowa, I'm Dar Danielson.
7: I'm Daria Albinger. Maine's Democratic Committee has selected Troy Jackson to run for the U.S. Senate. The former Republican state senator replaces primary winner Graham Plattner, who stepped down over sexual assault allegations. The Justice Department is suing Colorado for giving in-state tuition assistance to undocumented immigrants.
8: It's up to each state to decide who is a Coloradan, who's a Texan, who's an Oklahoman. Of course, it's up to the United States of America to decide who's an American, but there's a big difference there, right? Like, you have to be in Colorado 6 months and a day, and then you have to pay taxes in Colorado.
7: Governor Jared Polis speaking to Fox News. He says under those terms, the students qualify as state residents. The U.S. has carried out nearly 2 weeks of airstrikes on Iran. President Trump says they will continue until Iran is serious about a peace deal. 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
1: On the obituary report, services for Leanne Hurlbut, 87 of Marcus, formerly of Lamar's, who passed away Monday, July 20th at Heartland Care Center in Marcus.

0: Funeral service will be 11 a.m. Monday, July 27th at Rexwinkle Funeral Home in the Mars. Reverend Stephen Boers from St. John's Lutheran Church on the Mars will officiate. Burial will follow at Memorial Park Cemetery in Sioux City. 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Arrangements are with the Rexwinkle Funeral Home in the Mars for Leanne Hurlbut, 87, of Marcus. Services for Jeannie Wool, 86, of Lamars, who passed away Monday, July 20th in Sioux City. Mass of Christian burial will be 10:30 a.m. Thursday, July 30th at All Saints Catholic Parish St. Joseph Church in Lamars. Father Doug Klein will celebrate Mass. Burial will follow at Calvary Cemetery in Lamars. Visitation with family will be from 5 till 7 p.m. on Wednesday, July 29th at Rexwinkle Funeral Home in Lamars. A scriptural prayer service will be held at 7 p.m. Visitation will resume from 9:30 a.m. until 10:15 a.m. on Thursday at the church. Arrangements are with the Rexwinkle Funeral Home in the Mars for Jeannie Wool, 86, of Lamars. Obituary information is on our webpage, KLEM1410.com. 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
1: Now, the KLEM weather forecast.
0: Sunny today, hot, 96 for the high, heat index values 109, winds calm, 20% chance of rain, sprinkles tonight, 74 for the low, winds 5 to 10. There's a chance of sprinkles Sunday morning, otherwise sunny, hot, 97 for the high tomorrow, heat index 107 on Sunday, winds gusting to 25 miles per hour. 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
3: With this KLEM Sports Update for this Saturday, July 25th, I'm KLEM Sports Director Daniel Versteg. Well, the last state championships were taking place yesterday in Fort Dodge, Carroll, and Cedar Rapids for softball and baseball. Let's get you caught up on who won titles where, starting in softball in Class 1A. The Clarksville softball team picked up the 5-2 victory over Edgewood Colesburg, and Clarksville wins the Class 1A state championship. They came out of Remsen St. Mary's half of the bracket, but the Hawks did not play Clarksville. They missed out on them, and Clarksville wins the Class 1A state championship. Class 3A state title goes the way of Dubuque-Wallert Catholic for the first time ever, as they defeated Williamsburg in a high-scoring contest 13-6. And in Class 5A, the state championship goes back to Waukee, as Waukee Northwest defeated Ankeny Centennial by a score of 3-1. And then the baseball state championships were taking place as well yesterday in Carroll.

0: Class 1A and 2A title games were taking place. The Class 1A championship saw the third seed Newman Catholic roll past Moravia by a score of 11-1. They used a big fifth inning to help their cause, and Newman Catholic, unsurprisingly there, another state championship for one of the bluest blue bloods in the state of Iowa for high school baseball. Of course, Newman knocked out Galen Catholic in the sub-state final. In Class 2A, the state championship returns to Pleasantville for the second year in a row, as the Trojans defeated Durant by a score of 8-1. Class 3A state championship, 7 seed Davenport Assumption knocked off the top seed Wallert Catholic by a final score of 5-3. And then the Class 4A state championship, for the first time ever, goes to Indianola as the number 2 seed defeated 5 seed Pleasant Valley by a final score of 9-6. All of those scores and results can be found on our website right now at KLEM1410.com. Well, we're entering that point in the sports calendar where there will not be any contact allowed between players and coaches as the non-contact period starts tomorrow across the state of Iowa. We'll be catching up on some postseason accolades. We also do have quite a story to tell you as well from the golf course, so make sure you stay tuned for that this week. We'll have all of that along with the postseason accolades that we just mentioned, softball and baseball-wise. They'll be available right here on KLEM Radio, also on our website at KLEM1410.com, as we tie up some loose ends from the 2025-2026 school year and athletic season. And then before you know it, we'll be turning our attention to the fall and getting ready for the 2026-2027 school year of athletics as well. To stay in the know with all of it, be sure to check out our website, KLEM1410.com. You can also follow us on Twitter for up-to-date sports news and notes. We are at KLEM Sports on Twitter. Well, this has been your Saturday KLEM Sports Update. I'm Sports Director Daniel Versteeg.
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1: I think they're getting more and more serious as the days go by.
0: Now there's another unexpected disruption to the flow of oil in the Red Sea. Iran's proxy in Yemen, the Houthis, are blocking Saudi shipping and fired on at least three oil tankers this week. President Trump warned them to stand down or Iran would face the consequences.
2: Fox's Rebecca Castor in Washington. A big shakeup in the Indian government. The country's education minister resigned today after weeks of protests demanding his removal over irregularities in the education system. I'm Daria Altinger. This is...
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4: Sunny today, hot, 96 for the high, heat index values 109, winds calm, 20% chance of rain, sprinkles tonight, 74 for the low, winds 5 to 10. There's a chance of sprinkles Sunday morning, otherwise sunny, hot, 97 for the high tomorrow, heat index 107 on Sunday, winds gusting to 25 miles per hour. 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
1: Fox News, I'm Carmen Roberts. Iran-backed Houthi rebels say they fired missiles and drones at Saudi Arabia after Saudi airstrikes on a port in the Yemen's Red Sea. Meantime, in the Strait of Hormuz,
2: U.S. has a naval blockade around Iran's key ports. A merchant ship tried to break that naval blockade. It was warned four times before U.S. forces fired and disabled that ship.
1: Fox's Steve Harrigan in Tel Aviv. Maine Democrats delegates choose Troy Jackson as their nominee to face U.S. Senator Susan Collins in November. He told delegates,
3: "Now we all have eyes. We can see what's happening. We can see our paychecks and the bills that we have. And we know that we are getting screwed. And we also know who's to blame. And I'm running to change that."
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4: Now, the KLEM weather forecast.
0: Sunny today, hot, 96 for the high. Heat index values, 109. Winds calm. 20% chance of rain, sprinkles tonight. 74 for the low. Winds 5 to 10. There's a chance of sprinkles Sunday morning. Otherwise, sunny, hot. 97 for the high tomorrow. Heat index, 107 on Sunday. Winds gusting to 25 miles per hour. 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

0: It's time for a Plymouth County Fair Royalty Preview brought to you in part by Gretkin Family Eye Care, MRK Insurance, and Get Branded 360. Today I'll be talking with Johnny Sanchez. Tell everyone a little bit about yourself.
1: Hi, my name is Johnny Sanchez. I am the 17-year-old son of Brandy and Salvador Sanchez. I attended Lamar's Community High School. I'll be a senior this fall.
0: Tell us the 4-H Club or FFA chapter that you'll be representing and how many years you've been a member.
1: Sure. I'm representing the Lincoln Toppers 4-H Club, and I've been a member for 8 years.
0: I know that you're a very active teenager. What activities, sports, or work keep you busy?
1: I'm involved in FFA, cross country, and Lamar's backpack program. I also work at Nahara Ranch as their welder / Mr. Fix-It.
0: What are some skills that you've learned in 4-H and FFA, and how will those help you in the future?
1: Some skills I've learned are time management, accepting feedback, and working with others. I'll be using, and these will help me move going forward by implementing these skills on a daily basis in my future workforce.
0: Read that one over, Johnny.
1: Some skills I've learned are time management, accepting feedback, and working with others. And these will help me moving forward by implementing these skills on a daily basis and in my future workforce.
0: Tell me about some of the projects you plan to bring to the Plymouth County Fair and some of the activities you'll be involved with.
1: I'm planning on exhibiting a welding project in Bucket of Junk, and I will be helping out in the FFA Kitty Barn, Bacon Buddies, and the 4-H Food Stand.
0: What are some honors or awards that you've received over the years?
1: I have received All-Conference in Cross Country in 2025, Green Hand Chapter Award in FFA, along with good grades in FFA as well.
0: We all love the Plymouth County Fair. 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
1: Hi, this is Johnny Sanchez. One of my favorite events at the Plymouth County Fair is Bacon Buddies. This is held on Thursday, July 30th at 7 p.m. at the Livestock Arena.
0: Thank you so much. I've enjoyed visiting with Johnny Sanchez, a 2026 Plymouth County Fair Royalty candidate. This has been a Plymouth County Fair Royalty Preview brought to you in part by Ag Optimus and Big Sioux Seed, Lamar's FFA Alumni Association, and Sitzman Construction.

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6: 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It means celebrating the moments that bring us all together and covering the games that bring out hometown pride, including the high school sports our families, students, and communities rally around. When I arrived back in March, I told the team that the mission is simple. Serve Siouxland with programming that informs, entertains, and strengthens the community. We're proud to serve you, and we're proud to call Siouxland home. From all of us at Powell Broadcasting, thank you for listening.

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1: Sunny today, hot, 96 for the high, heat index values 109, winds calm. 20% chance of rain, sprinkles tonight, 74 for the low, winds 5 to 10. There's a chance of sprinkles Sunday morning, otherwise sunny, hot, 97 for the high tomorrow, heat index 107 on Sunday, winds gusting to 25 miles per hour. 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

0: And who's an Oklahoman? Of course, it's up to the United States of America to decide who's an American, but there's a big difference there, right? Like, you have to be in Colorado 6 months and a day, and then you have to pay taxes in Colorado.
1: The lawsuit argues Colorado is violating federal law, which bars states from offering higher education benefits to illegal immigrants unless the same benefits are available to all U.S. citizens. And the DOJ also contends that discounted tuition rewards violations of federal immigration law. And a fatal shooting in Madison, Wisconsin forces changes and cancellations at several popular summer events as demonstrators demand racial justice. I'm Carmen Roberts. This is Fox News.
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3: Sunny today, hot, 96 for the high, heat index values 109, winds calm, 20% chance of rain, sprinkles tonight, 74 for the low, winds 5 to 10. There's a chance of sprinkles Sunday morning, otherwise sunny, hot, 97 for the high tomorrow, heat index 107 on Sunday, winds gusting to 25 miles per hour. 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
1: Now, there are several steps to a proper Midwest goodbye. Everybody knows the first step. You slap your knee and say, well, I suppose. But you're not leaving. You're going to be offered a beer and given the tour. A Midwest home tour goes something like this. Yeah, here's the house. Let's go check out the garage, huh? You're like, Joe, why are we looking at your snowblower? It's July. Get back into the house where you will be offered the leftovers. And I know, the casserole was so bad, you had to put it plate face down in the garbage. So you get the leftovers. Then they waddle over to the cupboards and they pull out their Tupperware, which is just a used Cool Whip container. Then you gotta walk over to the doorknob and twist it to leave. I don't know what it is about a doorknob in the Midwest, but as soon as you twist it, that is when the deepest, darkest secrets come out.
2: Oh, you're leaving, huh? Well, before you go, I just want to ask you, have you ever wondered why your brother looks a lot like your uncle?

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1: I'm Paul Stevens. State Democratic Committee folks in Maine selecting Troy Jackson to run for the U.S. Senate. The former Republican state senator replaces primary winner Graham Platner, who stepped down over sexual assault allegations that he denies. The Justice Department suing the state of Colorado for giving in-state tuition assistance to undocumented immigrants.
2: It's up to each state to decide who is a Coloradan, who's a Texan, who's an Oklahoman. Of course, it's up to the United States of America to decide who's an American, but there's a big difference there, right? Like, you have to be in Colorado 6 months and a day, and then you have to pay taxes in Colorado.
1: Yeah, and that's Governor Jared Polis telling Fox News under those terms, the students qualify as state residents. The U.S. carrying out nearly 2 weeks of airstrikes in Iran. President Trump saying they'll continue until Iran is serious about a peace deal. 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
0: Sunny today, hot, 96 for the high. Heat index values 109, winds calm. 20% chance of rain, sprinkles tonight. 74 for the low, winds 5 to 10. There's a chance of sprinkles Sunday morning, otherwise sunny, hot. 97 for the high tomorrow. Heat index 107 on Sunday. Winds gusting to 25 miles per hour.
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0: 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A Lamar's Community Coffee will be held on Tuesday, July 28th, with the Chamber Ag Committee at the Round Barn located at the Plymouth County Fairgrounds, 9:30 till 10:30 a.m. That will be Tuesday, July 28th, Lamar's Community Coffee.
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2: Sunny today, hot, 96 for the high. Heat index values 109, winds calm. 20% chance of rain, sprinkles tonight. 74 for the low, winds 5 to 10. There's a chance of sprinkles Sunday morning, otherwise sunny, hot. 97 for the high tomorrow. Heat index 107 on Sunday. Winds gusting to 25 miles per hour. 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
1: Stand off. I'm Paul Stevens, Fox News. The U.S. and Iran both did not report any military strikes overnight. This for the first time in over 2 weeks after President Trump said that he is considering a massive attack in Tel Aviv. Our Steve Harrigan.
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0: 75 for the low, winds 25 miles per hour. Monday, sunny, hot, 96 for the high. 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
1: I know my life has changed drastically, but it wasn't always like that. And the reason I'm telling you this, as a famous person, you sort of read about yourself, you know, gossip and, you know, Twitter and everything. And one thing kept cropping up, even when I was preparing for this tour, people saying, oh, he's out of touch. He's so famous. He's rich. He's mega rich. I am. I could have this place burned down for a laugh. No, but they say things like, oh, he's an observational comedian. How can he say things that relate to ordinary scum? And I say, don't call them scum, right? But even the papers, they try and get around to it. I do interviews and they'll always be able to say, oh, do you always fly first class? I go, no, often private. And the number of times I've answered this question, right? They say, do you know how much a pint of milk is? It was meant to make you look out of touch, and I don't know, but that's irrelevant, right? Next time a journalist asks me that, I'm going to say, I don't know, mate. But here's a grand. Run and get me one, will you?
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1: Carmen Roberts. The conflict with Iran widened this week as Iran-backed militants in Yemen attacked ships in the Red Sea, helping push oil prices higher. And the U.S. and Iran, however, held off on attacks overnight.
2: For 13 nights in a row, U.S. forces targeted military positions inside Iran. Last night, quiet for the first time in those 2 weeks. President Trump has talked repeatedly over the last few days about consideration of a possible massive attack on Iran. But the president made sure to say all options for the U.S. still on the table.
1: Fox's Steve Harrigan from Tel Aviv. Belgium authorities arrest a Canadian intern at NATO on suspicion of spying. Officials say NATO security services flagged suspicious activity involving the female Canadian citizen who is originally from China. 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
0: Slight chance of rain tonight. Clouds will increase, 74 for the low, winds 5 to 10. Sprinkles possible Sunday morning. Sunny, hot, 97 for the high on Sunday. Heat index 107. Winds gusting.
4: The National Weather Service has issued severe thunderstorm watch number 513, effective until 11 p.m. This watch includes the following county: Union, South Dakota. Remember, a severe thunderstorm watch means the conditions are favorable for the development of severe weather, including large hail and damaging winds, in and close to the watch area. While severe weather may not be imminent, persons should remain alert for rapidly changing weather conditions and listen for later statements and possible warnings. 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

0: It's time for a Plymouth County Fair Royalty Preview brought to you in part by Gretkin Family Eye Care, MRK Insurance, and Get Branded 360. Today I'll be talking with Jacoby Kroll. Tell everyone a little bit about yourself.
1: Hi, my name is Jacoby Kroll. I'm the 18-year-old daughter of Jacob Kroll and Taylor Wolf and Heather Kroll. I attended LaMarche Community High School and I will be going to DMAC this fall.
0: Tell us the 4-H Club or FFA chapter that you'll be representing and how many years you've been a member.
1: Sure. I will be representing the Grant Clever Clovers 4-H Club and I have been a member for 2 years now.
0: I know that you're a very active teenager. What activities, sports, or work keep you busy?
1: I'm involved with working on my family farm where my show cattle are housed. I love working with them and that's where I spend all my time. I also work at the Lamar's YMCA day camp during the summer and I love it.
0: What are some skills that you've learned from 4-H and how will those help you in the future?
1: Some skills I've learned are time management to get projects done, communication, being able to talk to new people, and doing interviews like this. And these will help me going forward by going to college and meeting new people, getting a good job, and having a good time management skills.
0: Tell me about some of the projects you plan to bring to the Plymouth County Fair and some of the activities you'll be involved with.
1: I am planning to exhibit a purebred heifer and a crossbred heifer, also doing some photography. I will also be helping out in the 4-H food stand.
0: What are some honors or awards that you've received over the years?
1: I have received my Green Hand FFA degree, my Chapter FFA degree, and my Iowa FFA degree, all through Lamar's. I have also been on honor roll throughout high school. 4-H Senior Spirit Award as well.
0: We all love the Plymouth County Fair. 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
1: Hi, this is Jacoby Kroll. One of my favorite events at the Plymouth County Fair is the 4-H and FFA Cattle Show, held on Friday at 8 a.m. in the Covered Arena.
0: Thank you so much. I've enjoyed visiting with Jacoby Kroll, a 2026 Plymouth County Fair Royalty candidate. This has been a Plymouth County Fair Royalty Preview brought to you in part by Ag Optimus and Big Sioux Seed, Lamar's FFA Alumni Association, and Sitzman Construction. The crowning of the 2026 Fair King and Queen will take place Wednesday night, July 29th at the Plymouth County Fair.
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2: I always wish I could be one of those comics who tells jokes like about the president, but I don't know anything. People guilt trip me all the time. Did you see his speech? No. How could you miss that? I guess I got more channels than you do, dude, because he wasn't on Nickelodeon. All right, I don't care. All right, I'm watching SpongeBob and I'm happy. All right, I don't care. People make things too complicated. Everybody does. I'm sick of people who read. Because you're just being difficult, you know? Like, you ever go to a movie, you like the movie because it's a movie, somebody's always got to ruin it. The book's so much better than the movie. Shut up, nerd. All right, it's not better. There's a reason why they invented movies, because books suck, all right? Nobody likes to read. It's not 1852. We don't have to read anymore. But there's so much more to the story in the book. Well, like, trust Tom Hanks to tell me all I need to know, all right? I don't care. Shut up.

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2: Now, the KLEM weather forecast.
1: Slight chance of rain tonight. Clouds will increase, 74 for the low, winds 5 to 10. Sprinkles possible Sunday morning. Sunny, hot. 97 for the high on Sunday, heat index 107, winds gusting to 25 miles per hour. 30% chance of a shower Sunday night, 75 for the low, winds 25 miles per hour. Monday, sunny, hot, 96 for the high. 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
1: Iran versus Ukraine. I'm Carmen Roberts, Fox News. Iran is accusing Ukraine of attacking an Iranian commercial vessel in the Caspian Sea, killing one sailor and injuring another. Reuters reports that Tehran called the incident an act of aggression and vowed to defend its national interest and security. Ukraine says its forces were targeting a Russian warship and vessels that were carrying Iran-linked military cargo. Meantime, the U.S. and Iran avoided fighting last night for the first time in 2 weeks.
2: For 13 nights in a row, U.S. forces targeted military positions inside Iran last night, quiet for the first time in those 2 weeks. President Trump has talked repeatedly over the last few days about consideration of a possible massive attack on Iran, but the president made sure to say all options for the U.S. still on the table.
3: And we can take that to a much higher level if we want to. You know, we're prepared to do that. As you know, we're locked and loaded.
2: Things not completely quiet. Some military activity on the Gulf of Oman. A merchant ship tried to run the U.S. blockade of Iran's naval ports. It was warned four times and then disabled by the U.S. military.
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1: I'm Paul Stevens. Decision made. The Democratic committee members in the state of Maine selecting former state Senate member Troy Jackson to run for the U.S. Senate this November. Jackson was once a Republican, but now embraces progressivism and is backed by Vermont Senator Bernie Sanders. He, of course, replaces the primary winner Graham Plattner after sexual assault allegations forced him out of the race. He denies those allegations. Jackson will face longtime incumbent Republican Senator Susan Collins in the fall election. President Trump saying the U.S. will keep attacking Iran until it's serious about a peace deal.
2: And by the way, they are talking to us right now. They'd love to make a deal. I don't think they're ready to. I don't think it's time yet, but I'm willing to listen. But they cannot have a nuclear weapon.
1: The president last night at the rescheduled White House Correspondents' Dinner. 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
3: Now, the KLEM weather forecast.
0: Slight chance of rain tonight. Clouds will increase, 74 for the low, winds 5 to 10. Sprinkles possible Sunday morning. Sunny, hot, 97 for the high on Sunday. Heat index 107, winds gusting to 25 miles per hour. 30% chance of a shower Sunday night. 75 for the low, winds 25 miles per hour. Monday, sunny, hot, 96 for the high. 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
2: Slight chance of rain tonight. Clouds will increase, 74 for the low, winds 5 to 10. Sprinkles possible Sunday morning. Sunny, hot, 97 for the high on Sunday. Heat index 107, winds gusting to 25 miles per hour. 30% chance of a shower Sunday night, 75 for the low, winds 25 miles per hour. Monday, sunny, hot, 96 for the high. 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

0: In April.
1: The president says he actually made some changes to his speech after the shooting. He said he'd been hoping to rip into people, but he decided to pull things back a bit. Still true to White House Press Secretary Caroline Leavitt's word, the president's speech was vicious and funny at times. Very few were spared. He took digs at reporters, Democrats, and even himself. The president covered other topics, including the White House ballroom, crime, and the war in Iran. He says the U.S. and Iran are talking, and though he does not think Tehran is ready to make a deal, he says he is willing to listen.
2: And the president says he intends to attend the annual dinner again next year. I'm Paul Stevens, and this is Fox News.
3: 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Services for Jeannie Wool, 86, of Lamar's, who passed away Monday, July 20th in Sioux City. Mass of Christian burial will be 10:30 a.m. Thursday, July 30th at All Saints Catholic Parish St. Joseph Church in Lamar's. Father Doug Klein will celebrate Mass. Burial will follow at Calvary Cemetery in Lamar's. Visitation with family will be from 5 till 7 p.m. on Wednesday, July 29th at Rexwinkle Funeral Home in Lamar's. A scriptural prayer service will be held at 7 p.m. Visitation will resume from 9:30 a.m. until 10:15 a.m. on Thursday at the church. Arrangements are with the Rexwinkle Funeral Home in Lamar's for Jeannie Wool, 86, of Lamar's. Obituary information is on our webpage, KLEM1410.com.
4: Now, the KLEM weather forecast.
3: Slight chance of rain tonight. Clouds will increase, 74 for the low, winds 5 to 10. Sprinkles possible Sunday morning. Sunny, hot, 97 for the high on Sunday. Heat index 107, winds gusting to 25 miles per hour. 30% chance of a shower Sunday night. 75 for the low, winds 25 miles per hour. Monday, sunny, hot, 96 for the high. 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
1: Fox News, I'm Carmen Roberts. An intense manhunt is underway in Germany after a van rammed a crowd at a gay pride parade in Berlin, killing at least one person and injuring about 15. The U.S. and Iran avoid fighting overnight for the first time in 14 days.
2: In those 2 weeks, President Trump has talked repeatedly about consideration of a possible massive attack on Iran, but the president made sure to say all options for the U.S. still on the table.
1: Fox's Steve Harrigan in Tel Aviv. And Democrats in Maine name a candidate to run for U.S. Senate. Troy Jackson will take on U.S. Senator Susan Collins in November.
3: Jackson's going to face off against longtime Republican Senator Susan Collins in November. Her campaign argues Jackson's just too far left.
1: Fox's Alexis McAdams in Bangor. 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
4: Now, the KLEM weather forecast.
0: Slight chance of rain tonight. Clouds will increase, 74 for the low, winds 5 to 10. Sprinkles possible Sunday morning. Sunny, hot, 97 for the high on Sunday. Heat index 107, winds gusting to 25 miles per hour. 30% chance of a shower Sunday night. 75 for the low, winds 25 miles per hour. Monday, sunny, hot, 96 for the high. 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

0: 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Today I'll be talking with Isabel Pluger. Tell everyone a little bit about yourself.
1: Hi, my name is Isabel Pluger. I'm the 18-year-old daughter of Kelly and Julie Pluger. I attend Lamar's Community High School, and I'll be a senior this fall.
0: Tell us the 4-H Club or FFA chapter that you'll be representing and how many years you've been a member.
1: Sure, I'll be representing the Lamar's FFA chapter, and I have been a member for 3 years.
0: I know that you're a very active teenager. What activities, sports, or work keep you busy?
1: I'm involved with basketball, track, FFA, and summer weightlifting. And I also work at the workshop, which is located right downtown in Lamar's. I also work at the Brunsville Golf Course.
0: What are some skills that you've learned from FFA, and how will you use those to help you in the future?
1: Some skills I've learned are leadership and serving as an officer. And these will help me by going forward, by building community confidence with speaking, and helping me work effectively and stand out with others.
0: So tell me about some of the projects you plan to bring to the Plymouth County Fair and some of the activities that you're going to be involved with.
1: I'll be helping out with Bacon Buddies, Cattle Battle, Kitty Barn, the Grilled Cheese and Shake Stand, and Livestock Judging.
0: What are some honors or awards you've received over the years?
1: I have received Honor Roll through Lamar's Community, my Green Hand Degree, Chapter Degree, and Iowa Degree.
0: We all love the Plymouth County Fair. 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
1: Hi, this is Isabel Pluger. One of my favorite events at the Plymouth County Fair is Bacon Buddies, held on Thursday at 7 p.m. at the Covered Livestock Arena.
0: Thank you so much. I've enjoyed visiting with Isabel Pluger, a 2026 Plymouth County Fair Royalty candidate.
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1: Slight chance of rain tonight. Clouds will increase, 74 for the low, winds 5 to 10. Sprinkles possible Sunday morning. Sunny, hot, 97 for the high on Sunday. Heat index 107, winds gusting to 25 miles per hour. 30% chance of a shower Sunday night. 75 for the low, winds 25 miles per hour. Monday, sunny, hot, 96 for the high. 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

0: 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A Lamar's Community Coffee will be held on Tuesday, July 28th with the Chamber Ag Committee at the Round Barn located at the Plymouth County Fairgrounds, 9:30 till 10:30 a.m. That will be Tuesday, July 28th, Lamar's Community Coffee.
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1: Ladies, if you've got a half-decent pedicure, though, I hope you're having a great summer. I am so glad that you are here letting me touch your heart in the stories we weave.